0: We used to bite the bullets with the pigskin casings. Now we perfect slang like a gang of street masons. Squad checks may connect two pyramid architects. Replace the last name with an X.
1: The man's got a God complex.
0: We used to bite the bullets.

0: Let's coach for a joint. Do I do the honors?
1: No, man. Too fucked up.
2: It's nice weed, huh?
0: Right on. Yeah? Yeah?
1: Fuck yeah. I've never seen anything like this. I'm fucking wasted. I'm really stoned. I'm fucking stoned, man. I'm really...
0: stoned?
1: Yeah!

you've been listening to The Minimo Show with me, Lloyd Tate. I've been joined by Pat Waller and Max Ludford, part of the Reset crew. We're going to be down at Coast on October the 11th, Saturday, free entry, 7 p.m. till late. See you there.

first play something. So we're going to start with how we got to the name UK Garage. And basically, it all started in New York. And they would take house records. All these house records were coming out of this club called Paradise Garage. And that's where the name Garage comes from. And we're going to find a house track, and we're going to show you what that sounded like at that time. So this is a house track from that time and that place. And this is basically what was coming out of New York at the time. We're going to let this track run for a bit so you can kind of experience the house that was happening in that moment, in that era.

So US DJ Tony Humphries was a member of Ministry of Sound. He was a local resident, and he would bring over these house records. And on late nights, people would spill out of the Ministry of Sound looking for something a little bit faster, looking for something, a way to release their basically the rest of their chemicals that they had been taking. And the house records would be, instead of 33 and a half RPM, they would be played at 45, which would sound a bit more like this.

So yeah, there we have it. That was I Need Your Love Right Now. And basically, the first UK garage tune to ever be released in the UK was Feel My Love. And this is what that sounds like. You can kind of hear that original house groove, but if you've got an ear for it, you can kind of hear the swing of the beat, the space between.

Okay, so now that we've kind of gone through the start of what UK Garage started off, we can kind of analyze where the remixes started to take place, where the soul of UK Garage comes from. And really that comes from this first tune, Never Gonna Let You Go by Tina Moore.

How many times have you heard that sample on a grime track? And this was it. This is the original UK garage from where it started to pop off. So let me

So here we have our first introduction of dub roots into garage, which would spawn dubstep.

Now it's time to talk about grime. So, as this darker sound was brewing, we have MCs not being allowed into these clubs, and they want to make music that's hard and gritty because this is the life they were living. They weren't allowed into these exclusive clubs that were serving, you know, champagne with David Beckham DJing. So they started rapping about their real life experiences, and especially around London, where, you know, there's knife crime, there's drug dealing, and this was their everyday life. So if we kind of focus on some of the first original grime, we've got Wiley with Ice Rink. Just a reminder, this all started from UK Garage.

0: Kinna. 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
1: No, I ain't my girl.
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And we can bring it back.

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garage was in a weird spot. 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
1: This episode is a kind of upside down show, starting at home with some mellow music, then almost accidentally venturing out into the night and ending up in a distorted mirror world boogie version of the 80s. Energies and frequencies, it's Melódica with me, Chris Coco.

try to do when these words aren't getting through. Internal, the way my mind moves, find it hard to let others pass through. Not a conscious choice I choose, but make do. I never thought to change before.

Yes, yes, yes. Welcome to the show. It's Melodica with me, Chris Coco. You're listening to Yasushi Ide presents the Million Image Orchestra, a track called Up to the Sky from the album Future Classics. Before that, you heard Marco Benevento, I Can't Control the Bliss featuring Dream Crease. And we started the show with Reviver Gene, Sea Knows Blue from a forthcoming EP called This Thing of Ours.

So next we're going super deep with Midori Takada and Jacob Bro. And a beautiful contemplative thing called Falling and Fragmentation.

That's Jack Wiley and Hani Arani, Magazine. From the album Eternal Spring, that one would actually work really well for a sunset in a place like Ibiza on the beach, which is where we're going next for Life's a Beach, and something from a new album called Copa Astral by Fabio Santana. And this track is...

Right, so if I did a tune of the week, which I don't do, but if I did, this would be the tune of the week. Kind of grabbed me straight away, straight in the bag for

So as I said at the beginning, accidentally from the beach out into the night, and now deep into the night with Michael J. Blood's morning after mix of If I Take You Home.

More deepness next from Trinidad Deep, who always come up with these amazingly kind of soft and hard grooves. Is that even possible? Who knows? But it feels like it. It's kind of that there's no kind of darkness to it. It's all like open and light and beautiful stuff. This one is Sonic Seduction.

So deep in the world of house music, we have a track which is simply entitled You Are House Music by DJ Linus, which again is one that catches you the first time you hear it. It's simple,

So that's the Marco Resman groove edit of Your House Music by DJ Linus. Keeping the house music theme, but we're going off into boogie, some kind of boogie wonderland now, with a cover of Loose Joint's 1980 release, produced by Arthur Russell, Is It All Over My Face, morphed into something that sounds exactly like

I'm going to leave you this week because this is the last track with another slow-mo version of a classic from the 80s, a cover of Fast Eddie's 1988 house music track Acid Thunder by Cosmic Slide. Melodica, of course, back at the same time, in the same place, next week. See you.

pursue them. But the righteous are bold as a lion. I saw the humble lion bold like a lion, cause him got to enter Mount Zion. The rich man is wise to his own conceit, but the poor man that overstand it, search him out. When righteous men do rejoice, there is great glory. But when the wicked rise, someone goes into hiding.

Fletcher's grandness, the heir to his big bandness, was a master arrived to forever lay out the blue wonderfulness of the orchestra, Duke Ellington, whose greatness transcends all trends. Duke told Max, don't let them call your music jazz, cause they can make anything that. What prophecy, cold and true. Why, they can say what your boy, what's the name, Elevator G is playing, is that. You did. But then, what's the name was the king of jazz? And what's the other dude was the king of swing? And we now up to in that alley, banging on them tin pans, they called it swing. But they meant a noun, not a verb. Never could get the verb in it. Remember all them ladies and men, masters and mistresses of the verbal thing? Ethel Waters in her blue, new American classical popular song, and Billy, who reached the deepest tear in our heart, and Ella, all flying off them wonderful bands who carried our hearts, our meaning in their songs. The royalty like Duke and the Count of Basie, the lady who made her alliance with the real American president, Mr. Young, and you know they swung. Bean, the mighty hawk, taught us all how Lewis sounded on another horn, and the cats in their band, Duke's people at the top of the steeple, Johnny Hodges, Harry Carney, Cootie Williams, Cat Anderson, Paul Gonzales, Ben Webster, and other greats who morphed into another age. If the 20s was the jazz age, then the 30s, the Great Depression, people seemed like they got skinny. But the age of swing, from all those songs, the world was looking for love, but it seemed like there wasn't any. Goose stepping in Europe, Payne in Spain, they was painting mustaches on the Mona Lisa and putting a commode in the museum. Had civilization stopped? My man Helene said they couldn't stop bebop, and they won't stop hip-hop. Bird Blue, Dizzy New, Max carried our original earth to this place where we grew. Bud smiled, then here come miles. There was a B and a bop. It's just another beat, another B and another at. Where the is and the un-is cohabit the same frame. But the sound was a verb, not a noun, unless you could in Congo style really get down our share shake. But then the could did, and then them original hipsters appeared with the Vance and the Vaudio Rooney. Said you gotta have them black notes, actually they is blue. I want my fifth flatted. And you gotta have the drum where we and the music come from. Dig, that word was the first I heard. It all came beyond paper. For the proper syncopation, you gotta have improvisation. We gonna take them tired chords and make our own songs, our own stories. Otherwise it's too dull, it don't swing, it ain't hip. We said we wanted wild, crazy, frantic. We wanted it to be exactly like us. Gone from the square world or out to lunch. My man Symphony Sid from the jazz corner of the world. It sounded like there was never anything before as hip as Birdland and this lullaby where I first heard the divine one. Sassy say, you're not that kind of a boy. You're not the kind of a boy. You're not the kind of a boy for a girl like me. What? And we heard of Fats Navarro and Fat Girl and Kenny Clark and Klug and Long Tall Dexter Gordon and Stan Getz and Zoot Sims. We heard the hippest people in the world. But remember, when you go out, somebody gonna try to bring you back in. Bop was too hot, the anti-bop squad say. Too fast, too crazy. Crazy, we said. The counterattack was to bring it back. Y'all been out to lunch too long, whether it was swing or bebop, Disney dream. If you wanted a cop, you had to hit the street. No road out of the jungle, that's 52nd Street, where the Charleston hit the New York docks. 12th Avenue was a shock. From Angola to the gullahs in South Carolina, got the first thing smoke, went up to New York. Charleston, James P. wrote, to greet those who landed in the devil's northern house. Hell's Kitchen, to be exact. San Juan Hill, Monk and Benny Carter's home, where Lincoln Center sits still. That's right. He on the only money that ain't white. But what we was trying to say, when it got too hot, some folks tipped away from that street. I think it was the heat. Last seen heading west, they next addressed. It was cool, really cool. Some said, calm down. Miles said, get down. Stan heard, Clue, Budo, Jerry heard, Lee heard, John Lewis heard, Gil Evans heard, Poncho Haygood heard. They gave birth to the school, the real birth of the cool. When the memory of the hip start to slip, the gorgeous blue, the funk we knew, they're gonna bend their knees and raise it back from the mood indigo that flows out of the black. What was bad could be better, much, much better than that. Thus spoke Nat. So when cool started to fool with my man JoJo's soul, he went out and put the church in. Where them Negroes' eyes be rolling back in their head and start speaking some stuff ain't never been said. A dude named Buhana played them drums like he was insane, or from the blue continent of dark under your heartbeat.
Dudes named Horace drug the funky gospel into the joints, hollering, "Let me see what you do with your shovel." And the Holy Ghost popping his tambourine, chick-a-ching, razzling the room. That's nasty when you bring Africa and the Lord in like that. He wanted the messengers from the Holy Ghost Mau Mau Baptist Church, and they got a message from Kenyon 125th Street, the University of Blakey, the Academy of, well, it might have seemed like that, but it really was this, where you could dig Hank Mobley.

0: cannot stay. What was called hard bop was something to wake us up again to the rhythm of ourselves. Max and Brownie, along with Buhana, helped bring the fire back. The post-cool smoke fanned from the wings of the great bird, but now the heavy motion would be by train. We call that band of Miles the Hydrogen Bomb and Switchblade Band. Paul and Red, Cannonball, the Funkus, Mad Philly Joe and Train, the Monster with the Horn. Actually, Miles' great band was but a preface to another awesome being, Trains, McCoy Tyner, Jimmy Garrison, Elvin Jones. But Train had to pass through the sphere of Thelonious to get deep into the mysterioso of the funk, leaving the world of the merely hip for the monkishly profound. Monk and Train at the Five Spot opened the new world of Other Than Where You've Been. Let me tell you, I was there. Train didn't even know the arrangements. He sounded like a stranger. But in a minute, Train was in it, and the whole building moved and pulled away. Little Rudy Tootie jackying in Monk's mood. So around midnight, the new music came. We never was the same. By the time they got from the Bowery to Carnegie Hall, must have been time for something next stop new. Even a Pharaoh, an Ornette, an Albert, a Sun Ra fell by.
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0: I'm not sure. I've actually gone this long without talking before. But I insist on writing a track list for what I'm doing here. And there's so many tracks and album titles that are really, really long. So I find myself frantically typing out what I'm playing, trying to find records to put on which I haven't prepared, obviously. Because it's not what I do. So there's been some inevitable flapping in the studio for the last 40 minutes or so, which is fine. To be expected when you've got an unorganised twonk at the controls, such as myself. Morning. Mickey G, 1BTN. Back with you in a second. Still organising.
1: We recorded this song on October the 6th. Since then, the war has been declared over. If you're like me, you'll remember it like anybody remembers any war. One big drag. A lot of people write songs about wars and government, very social things. But I think about young guys who were like I was when I was young. I had no more idea about any government or political things or anything. And I think about those kind of young guys now who all of a sudden somebody comes up and they're very law-abiding. So if somebody says go, they don't ask any questions, they just go. And I can remember not too long ago seeing a young guy with his right arm gone. Just got back. And I asked him how he was doing. He said he was doing all right now, but he had thought he was gonna die. He said getting shot at didn't bother him. It was getting shot that shook him up. And I tried to put myself in his position. Maybe he cried. Maybe he said,

Special, that, isn't it? A bit of a sudden ending. Yes, good morning. How you doing? Mickey Duke here at the controls, 1BTN.FM worldwide. How you doing? Good morning, good afternoon, good evening, wherever you are in the world. And where you're listening from, big shouts out to Big Jim. Hello, love. Out to Joel. Listening to the tunes in Puglia. Very nice, mate. I hope the weather's treating you right and proper on holiday there. Out to Adam Hills. All the early birds on the shout box. Out to all you beautiful 1BTN listeners this morning. How you doing? The magical Bill Withers. That track just played there. I Can't Write Left-Handed. And it's from Bill Withers live at Carnegie Hall in 1977. That one was released. You heard music before that. More spiritual business for your Friday morning. Alice Coltrane, tune called Om Shanti. There's an album came out a few years ago to David Byrne's Luwakabop label, and he basically released a lot of her works from the ashram in India where she resided. And the album's called The Ecstatic Music of Alice Coltrane, Turiyanga. Yeah, I'm not even going to try and pronounce that. I used to rinse it back in the day, and that used to roll off the tongue nice and easy. Not so much now. I haven't heard it for a long while. You heard music from Milt Jackson before that. People Make the World Go Round, of course. Beautiful version. Taken from Sunflower from 1973. You heard new music from Matters Unknown to True Thoughts. The tune was called The Wind and the Forest, featuring Miles Blisbury. That was released in August, and music before that from Eric Gale, and a tune called Oh Mary, Don't You Weep, lovely little gospel number, and the album is called Multiplication from 1977. New music from Miles Blisbury before that, Ralph Miletas, and a tune called The Sweet Enough, forthcoming to Vigo Records end of September. And what else did we get? Yeah, these are the ones that took me a little bit of time to type out. Two brilliant albums from Music From Memory that released a few years ago, compilations, and you heard a tune called by Cada Dia, and the tune was called Nightfall in Camp, and the album's called Uneven Path, Deviant Pop from Europe, 1980 to 1991. Absolutely brilliant compilation, and as was the one before that, tuned by Edson Natalia, and a tune called Nina Make, and Ultra Tempo Volume 2, that was from Electronic and Contemporary Music from Brazil, 1984 to 1986, put together by the wonderful John Gomez. And then the first tune I kicked off with, if you were listening nice and early, was by Jabir, Vuelo por las Alturas de Achuete, and various artists, Loela Interior, which is Spanish ambient and acid exoticism, 1983 to 1990. Do you see what I mean? Quite long names, isn't they? I'll be here till 10 o'clock. It's Friday. It's feel good. Kept it nice and loose and chilled for the first hour or so. I'll be ramping it up. I've got new music from Jim. His album's released today, The Curious Case of Existence, to Vicious Charm Records. We'll be getting into that. I've also got new music from Birds of Pandemonium. Their new album drops today as well. And loads of other bits and pieces. So keep it locked right here. As I say, you've got Mickey Duke on 1BTN. Good morning, good morning.

It's a thing of beauty, ladies and gentlemen. Good morning, good morning. If you've just joined, you've got Mickey Duke on 1BTN. A little bit quiet this morning, isn't it? Just feeling my way back into the studio. This last couple of weeks, did a show last week for the first time in years, and again this week. So yeah, it's been a long time since I've done anything regular, so just kind of finding my way, and I'm completely unprepared as always, and spending most of my time just trying to sort tunes and scribble track lists, etc. Bore. Anyway, yes, I'm here through till 10 o'clock this morning. It's nearly 8:30 already, and another hour and a half. So I've got just to run through some tracks for you. I've just been playing for the last 20 minutes or so. DJ Food, that one there in the background you just heard. Tune called The Dawn. Taken from an album called Jazz Breaks Volume 5. Ninja Tune, 1994. Cracker. And Joan Bibiloni before that. Absolutely beautiful tune called Safoska, taken from his album from 1989 called Born. Critical Rhythm from 1990. It Could Not Happen. And on the similar tip, Don Q, If You Just Be Good to Me, from 1990, before that as well. The Cure kicking off a little period of dubbiness, Pictures of You, of course, from 1990, and kicking off that little section there, tuned by Peoples Plus OSC1, taken from an album called Third Space to Mood Hut Records, the Pender Street Steppers. Absolutely incredible record label out of Canada. If you've not checked them out, please do. I mentioned earlier about Jim Barron, aka Crazy P, aka Ron Bass Jam, and his DJ guys, aka Jim, J-I-M, has released a brilliant album in 2023, actually, to Damien Harris's Vicious Charm record label based down here in Brightonia. The first album, Music Makes Magic, was an absolute masterpiece, let's say. Beautiful, beautiful album. And his second album, The Curious Case of Existence, drops today to Vicious Charm Records again. So we'll talk to you more about his upcoming tour in October. And he's playing down here in Brighton for us as a 1BTN and Vicious Charm Presents. But I'll get into that in a little minute. What I'm going to do, though, is play three tracks from the new album and give you a little taste of what you can expect. And I really do urge you to go and check him out. Absolutely brilliant songwriting, beautiful music, folky, Balearic-y, soulful rock, should I say. Check this out anyway. The album's called The Curious Case of Existence. This track here, first track, keeps me warm. Check it out.

0: Well, I did say, didn't I, how beautiful is that? It's made my heart all fluttering. It's made it all lovely for myself right now that I've had little moments, that little trilogy there. That's new music from Jim. He of Crazy P fame, him of Jim fame, J-I-M. Go and check him out if you haven't already. I'm sure most of you who listen to this radio station, listen to this show, will know who he is. His album comes out today, The Curious Case of Existence, to Vicious Charms Records. Check it out, and please check the first one out if you haven't already. Just run you through those little tracks there. That last track I played was called The First Last Dance. The one before that was called Chalet Cafe, featuring Jason Williamson of Sleaford Mods fame, of course. How good was that, by the way? And kicking off the little trilogy, a track called Keeps Me Warm. Absolutely beautiful stuff. As I say, it's released to Vicious Charm today. Go get. Tour dates. He's touring in October, touring this very album. Let me give you a little rundown now. He's in North Shields at the King Street Social Club on the 3rd of October. On the 4th of October, you can catch him at Yes in Manchester. On the 15th of October, he's live at Night Tales Loft in London. The 16th of October, you can catch him at Faith in Strangers in Margate. And the 17th of October, you can catch him at the International Capital of Balearic and Runner Beans production, Ipswich, of course. And then the 18th of October, folks, for all you sharing the same space as me down here on the shores of Brightonia, we've got him, Jim, that is playing live at Patterns, 1BTN, and Vicious Charm presents Jim live at Patterns. It'll be upstairs, and we've got an absolutely killer show for you. We're kicking it off as a daytime party, so it's 3 p.m. it kicks off. We've got our own Stevie KOW warming up things between 3 and 4:30. 4:30 till 6 we've got Jim live, and then 6 till 8 we've got the incredible Bill Brewster taking you through and playing tunes for a couple of hours after that. It's going to be a killer show. Tickets are on sale now at Dice. Please go find, go seek and buy, and it will be lovely to see you there. Yes, shouts out to Gary Dunbar, who's just advised me, he's already bought his tickets and looking forward to it. Many have already. Please join us. It's going to be an absolute cracker. Big shout out to Mummy Murren. Yes, Nobby Older here at the controls till 10 a.m. If you want to get in touch, please do. 1BTN.fm. Just jump on the website there. There's a little chat link, and I'll be here waiting for you.
1: 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Then 1BTN.

Yeah. Marvellous stuff, that. Music by the super talented Miguel Atwood Ferguson, and a brilliant album that came out in 2010 called Marchilla Presents Timeless, Sweet for Marjukes. Marjukes being the mum of no other than Jay Dilla, the music of James Dilla Yancey. It's the album, absolutely beautiful piece of work, it is indeed. And that tune was called Fantastic. Tune before that was by Bad Bad Not Good and Ghostface Killer, tune called Experience from the album Sour Soul from 2015. El Michelle's Affair before that, Heaven and Hell, Enter the 37th Chamber from 2009. Those three records go together rather lovely, except for when you have a meltdown of the equipment in the studio. So apologies about the noise up of all that. I want to say a big shout out to one of my oldest and best friends in the world, Mr. Robert Langley, out in Portugal listening with his family. And do be careful of that dry wind lawn you're lying on, mate. It's a bit dry and we'll cut your knees off, so be a bit careful. Nice to have you on board, same as all you 1B10 listeners. It's Friday, I'm here through till 10 a.m. You've got Mickey Duke, so another hour or so from me. Let's get it going.

Yeah, just feeling a little bit of Prince there. Pop Life, of course, taken from the album Around the World in a Day, Prince and the Revolution from 1988. And I dropped that just because the tune before that, an artist called I and a tune called Something For You, had that little Prince flavour about it. So, yes, I enjoyed that. Tribe Called Quest before that, tune called Butter from the Low End Theory, of course, 1991. Houdini, classic, One Love. And that kind of brings you up to date, really, with what's been playing on this ear station. Right, I mentioned at the top of the show about a new release coming out to an artist or artists called Birds of Pandemonium. Now, if you listen to the show, the station regularly, you'll know there's a show on here called Our Story Universe, Tim Wagner. And our lovely Tommy Castro do that every fortnight. And it's rather brilliant. They're out of Brooklyn and they play incredible music. But Tim also has a side project called Birds of Pandemonium with Hazy James Armstrong, who is actually a Scottish boy born in Inverness, now residing in NYC. Their new album drops out today and it's called Eudaimonia. It's out on Sprechen Records. There's a load of wicked remixes from the likes of Hardway Brothers and Hi-Fi Sean. And I want to play a couple of tracks off that. He did message me yesterday and said he's having trouble sleeping. So he may well be listening right now. If you are, Tim, I feel sorry for you that you can't sleep. But enjoy your own music. Here we go. You might know this one.

Yeah, see? Good, innit? So, it's our good friend and presenter mate on 1BTN, Tim Wagner, who does our Story Universe, as I mentioned earlier. And this is his project with Hazy James Armstrong. And this two tracks there from their brilliant new album called Eudaimonia. I won't expect you to remember that. I can hardly say it, never mind spell it. But yes, it's out today on Sprechen Records, like I say. Go to Bandcamp. Do remember, Birds of Pandemonium, right? That's all you need to remember, and you will find it. You just heard their version of Could Heaven Ever Be a Place Like This? Rather beautiful, I think you'll agree. And yeah, Born Again, their little take on Born Slippy before that. It's not just an album of covers. I just chose to play those two records. Do check the album out. It's absolutely beautiful. Big shouts to Tim and to Tommy and to Hazy out there in Brooklyn. I will be coming, hopefully, want to come and see you soon. And I will let your capable hands guide me around the back streets of where I need to be. Anyway, I digress. Right. I've been umming and ahhing, and I can't remember whether I've settled on an umming or an ah when I made the decision to do this, but I'm going to play this record for you now, and the reason I've been dilemmaing is because it's 22 minutes long, but I've been wanting to play it for so long. And we, you know, independent underground radio, we can get to do these things. We do what we want, don't we? We're not the fucking BBC, babby. So I am going to play this tune for you. Now, just to give you a little backstory, I went to one of Colleen Murphy's loft parties last year at the Irish Centre in Camden. And I don't know if you've ever been, but a magical kind of daytime thing. So she's got two turntables, left and right. The mixer has literally got two volume controls on it. It's one for the right channel, one for the left. There's no crossfader, there's no anything, no headphones, so you can't listen to where the start of the record, blah, blah, blah. This was obviously the brainchild and of Mr. David Mancuso, and he wanted that carried on, so Colleen does that in rather brilliant fashion. It's an incredible sound system. You're kind of in the middle of a sound system that is surrounds you, if you like. And then she played this record, and I went into a trance, man. That's all I can say for 22 minutes. I just had my head down and just bopped solid. I didn't move, and it just took my breath away. So I'm going to play it now. I'm not expecting you to go and stand in the middle of a system that surrounds you. If you've got that ability, then brilliant, do it. But do try and turn it up, get some headphones on or something, I don't know. I just want you to listen to this and try and hear it a little bit how I heard it back then, because it's incredible. 22 minutes long, the tune's by Rare Earth, and you'll know it as soon as you hear it. I'm just going to go and do some shopping or something. I could do that because it's so long. I'm not going to do that. I'm going to turn it up nice and loud, and I'm going to have a little bop. Happy Friday, Mickey Duke, 1BTN, world famous, 1BTN.fm, worldwide. You know that already. Jump on the shout box if you need to, let me know how you feel about this record. 1BTN.fm, click the chat link, give me your thoughts. Get ready.

Hang on, hang on. I told you, didn't I? Oh, my good Lord. Does something to my soul, that record. I hope you enjoyed that as much as I did. What a record. What a version. Jesus. Get Ready by Rare Earth, 1969, Motown Records. Absolutely incredible. I'm a sucker for a drum solo, by the way, but my man. Ah, I hope you enjoyed that as much as I did. Sweating a little bit right now. I've got a few minutes left, a couple of minutes left. I'm going to play a quick track for you, and then I'm out. 3 hours gone, like that.

rather annoyingly long enough to talk all over this. I ain't got time to play it for its entirety, as good as it is. In flagrante. Yeah, tune called Paroli. It's an oldie, but it's a cracker. Anyway, I'm going to talk all over it. I just want to remind you about the gym release today, The Curious Case of Existence. It's out on Bandcamp. Please go and support it. Show it some love, support the artist, support the music. It's just worth your time and your shekels. Check Bandcamp, Jim, J-I-M. And do go and buy your tickets. As I say, 1BTM and Vicious Charm present Jim.

They do check out on our wonderful audiophile bar situated directly above the 1BCN studios. Amazing beers, natural organic wines, small plates, but it's all about the music, killer sound system. DJs every night, come check it out. I'll be in here having a few tonight if you're around. Handing over now to Emma and Boogie Boulevard. I will speak to you soon. Big love, Mickey Duke signing off. Enjoy your Friday.

Hello everyone, it's so great to be back on 1BTN after having a month off in August. I am back with my Boogie Boulevard show, which runs on the third Friday of the month from 10 till 12. And yeah, been going now for probably, I think, about 4 years. Time flies. Anyway, I'm back now, and this show is all about reflecting on the summer and some of my best musical moments. So there's loads of music, not much chat. And I'm going to start the show, though, with some brand new releases that were either released a little bit earlier in the summer or have just literally been released in the past couple of weeks. We started the show today with a 1985 favourite of mine, Greg Fillinganes with Lazy Nina. Starting with something old, but going into something very new. So this next track is Well Gone Crazy by the CJP Band, who I keep on missing at festivals. We seem to be playing on slightly different days, and I haven't been able to make seeing them, which is annoying because they're actually really local to me. They are from the New Forest, which is very close to where I live. And yeah, I just love their music. They're getting such great support from Giles Peterson, Mr. Scruff, and I

0: I see that Craig Charles played them recently. Rob Louie from True Thoughts, who I'm a big fan of. It's one of my favourite radio shows to listen to at the moment, is Rob Louie's show. Yeah, and they're just brilliant. And I'm gutted I haven't actually seen them play live yet. So hopefully that will be something that I get to do. Anyway, this is World Gone Crazy, and it was released back in August.
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track underneath is a new one from Galliano, released on August the 4th. And it's from the Acid Jazz Revenge EP, and it's called Let the Music Find You. And then coming up after this is a track that was just released last Friday, and it's by Trist called Find Me, and it's the Pure Tomont City Orchestra remix.

So the track underneath me now is by Daisy Bell, and this track features System Olympia. It's actually out on System Olympia's label OK Nature. Vinyl is ready to order now, and it features Daisy Bell hanging from a pole, looking absolutely incredible, I have to say. The vinyl is something you'd love to have on your vinyl shelf, I'm sure. But anyway, this track is amazing. I actually love the whole EP. It's such quality. And hats off to Daisy Bell, because I've known Daisy Bell for a while now. And it's brilliant to see her releasing such quality music. This one is called Le Désirable. I'm hoping I pronounced that right. My accent is always so bad when I try and pronounce things in other languages. Anyway, going into this one, which is by Robot84, and it's called Fireman. This came out pretty recently, and Robot84 is such a talented producer, and I'm so happy to say that he's going to be playing at my next Groove Junction, which is at the end of October the 24th, alongside Lisa Loud and Sam Redmore. So I've got such a great lineup for this next one. So always inviting anyone from the Brighton collective, the Brighton scene, to come down to Salisbury and have a little weekend visit in the beautiful medieval city that is Salisbury, and come to my night Groove Junction. You won't be disappointed. And actually, there's group tickets available at the moment. It's buy three, get one free, basically. That's available till Monday. A little bit of a shameless promotional pitch there. I'd love to see some of the 1BTN family and wider community at my event. It's a really good event. And yeah, as I said, the lineup is amazing this time. Let's get back to Fireman.

Okay, so now it's time to go into my top five summer musical moments. A little bit of a reflection show this time, and starting with, at number five, Finsbury Park with Sammy Virgie and my family trip. So my husband Paul designs the big major stage at Finsbury Park, so every year we go there, and every year I go to a DJ that I wouldn't necessarily go and see, although I do love Sammy Virgie. But yeah, the year before we went to see Camel Fat. Again, I wouldn't necessarily choose to see Camel Fat. And the year before that, we saw Bicep, who I do like. But each year, it is such a great, great event by Crank Brother. It's such a good vibe. It's

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We go with a whole family trip, so me, my husband, and some of our kids and their partners and things, and yeah, it's just great. And this time it was a bit of a younger crowd because it was Sammy Virgie, but it's still really good vibes.

Coming in at number four, top summer moments, was interviewing Eavesdrop Collective at Wilderness Festival, live on stage in the clubhouse. It was such a great interview. It was so lovely to speak to them. We've been wanting to get them on the podcast for ages, Shanaz and I, and it was really great to do it live at Wilderness. And Sarah Sweeney was talking about Izko and Brighter Days and saying how she actually was moved to tears by Izko's set. So

coming in at number three is my top DJ set of the summer, which was at Shindig Festival. That is the second year in a row that I've had my top favourite DJ set at Shindig in the Shimmy Discotheque. So basically, I was booked to play a late night slot. The tent's already completely rammed with people that just appreciate music. And yeah, I just had such a fun set again. So I really, really thank Cy Clark for putting me on at a late night slot, because I've said before, it's a very rare opportunity that you get to play a late night slot. You know, usually that's saved for more headline acts and things. So yes, it was a brilliant set, and I played this track, which is a mashup that I did especially for the set. So it's a mashup of Kerry Chandler's Atmosphere, The Lost Dubs, and Inner City Big Fun. And yeah, it's gone down well in all my sets this summer, so I thought I'd play it here.

Coming in at number two of my favourite summer musical moments is my own event, Groove Junction. I held my summer one at the end of July, and the headliner was Gardner. So it was quite kind of drum and bass UK garage heavy, but we had a blend of genres throughout the night, from some really experienced local DJs as well, and also some kind of newcomers to the scene. But it was such a good night musically. It just blended from one genre to the next. So one of the main things about Groove Junction is that it's multi-genre. This is probably my favourite Groove Junction, musically speaking. It just was amazing and the crowd loved it. And yeah, it was really fun to put this event on. I will say though, it's hard promoting an event in the summer.

0: And coming in at number one is, of course, We Out Here. Has to be said. And this year, honestly, was probably my favourite We Out Here to date. It was just amazing. And because of that, because it's come in at number one, and there's too many amazing moments, I'm actually going to do my top five We Out Here moments now. So, sorry if you didn't go, but if you did go, let me know in the chat what was your favourite moment, because I've spoken to loads of people and there's so much I missed there. But what I did catch, what I had the pleasure of catching, was brilliant. And yeah, I probably could do like a top 20 moments, but I picked five.
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So coming in at number 5, it is Farrow and Lev at the Bowl on Saturday night. So Farrow and Lev, they put on their own parties at BBE, probably once every couple of months, I think it is, and they invite different DJs to come and play with them. And they've been best friends for ages, but anyway, they got a really good slot at the Bowl at We Out Here. And we went down to support them, and they were amazing. They played a beautiful set of soulful house and broken beat and a bit of disco. And because of that, I'm playing this track that is actually by Panda and Farrow, and it's called Destination Dub and the Dedication Dub Mix. And it's by Panda, Farrow and Goldbar. And check out their other music they've just released on the new EP. So good.

having massive long in-depth conversations and trying to do like Instagram videos. It was so, yeah, once we fought our way to the front, we absolutely loved it, and it was so, so good. Yeah, so Adam F and Kirsty Hawkshaw and the live band. And also, just want to mention, Kirsty Hawkshaw is going to be coming up as one of our guests on the Motherfucking DJs for Series 3, so make sure you look out for that.

At number three of my best We Out Here moments is our Groove Junction takeover that happened in Near Mint on Thursday at 6 p.m. And Ash and Dave, who are the resident performers from Groove Junction, and Zeph Miles, who's also there every time we do an event, and me, we went down and performed at Near Mint. And I have to say, huge, massive thank you to the team at We Out Here for making the stage, building a stage, a temporary stage, so it could be accessible for Ash and Dave on their wheelchairs so they could perform. Was just brilliant. They made it so easy for us, and that's how it should be for festivals to do that, just to make it accessible for people with disabilities. So yeah, that was a real magical moment, and thanks to everyone that came early to support us on Thursday at 6. We had a brilliant time. Coming in at number two was Marcia Carr's set at Rhythm Corner. Wow, that really was just unbelievably good. So I said to my friends, if there's one set I have to see, it's Marcia Carr at Rhythm Corner. And it was just unbelievably good. Marcia is just such a queen of

decks. She really is. And there was a whole group of like jazz dancers that made a dance circle, and it was just brilliant. It was such a good vibe and such good energy, as it always is in Marcia. So yeah, that was number two.

number one is actually quite an unexpected one, and yeah, unbelievable. It was Sunday night in Near Mint. So we went in to see Wheel Up, who's one of my absolute favourite DJs, and his set did not disappoint at all. It was so much fun. It really just got everyone in such a good mood. And then we were going to go over to see Giles Peterson at Rhythm Corner, but then the next DJs that came up was Mattica, who's a Liverpudlian DJ and dance regular. And I have to admit, I didn't know about these DJs before, but it was basically one of the best parties I've been to in a long, long time. It was just such a good vibe. So Wheel Up just set the tone, and then it just continued right to the end. It was just loads of broken beat and a little bit of house and garage. And it was just the people in there, and the vibe was just unreal. I don't even know how to explain it. And again, there was just a dance circle, loads of dancers going in. It was just so good. My husband even went in and did a little bit of a body popping thing, and he used to be in a b-boy crew in the 80s, so yeah, that had to go up on Instagram, obviously. But it was just such a good moment. It was such a good night. And sorry, Giles, that we didn't make it over to Rhythm Corner, but you curate such a good festival. And apparently these like amazing atmospheric parties were going on all over the place, because I've spoken to a couple of other people. That someone was in Braunswood, someone else was in another smaller venue, and they just were sounded like it was all very similar across the festival on Sunday night. So yeah, sorry again if you didn't go to be out here, but you know, I hope you don't mind that I was sharing some moments from We Out Here, because it just had to be done, really. I'm going to end this little montage with Hold It Down, the Bugs in the Attic remix by 4Hero. And I think Mattica did end his set with this one, but I think it was his own remix, but I don't think that's out yet. So I've got the Bugs in the Attic one to play, and just end the whole night. When the music went off, which it had to at 12, everyone was just singing Hold It Down, and the whole place was singing it, and it was just, yeah, if you were there,

hope you enjoyed hearing about my top 5 moments that we out here and a few reflective moments over the summer as well. I am going to put a full track list from the show up on my socials, so if I know I haven't mentioned many of the tracks on today's show, so you'll get to see them there. I'm now going to go into the mix for the final part of the show, but starting off with one song that I heard at We Out Here in Love Dance on a Saturday night. So me and my friends didn't get to see Colleen's entire set because Love Dancing was just so packed and you just couldn't get in. Well, we couldn't anyway. But we did go back again because we were just so desperate to see her.

We've got about 20 minutes left of the show now. If you just tuned in, you're listening to me, DJ Emma, and this is Boogie Boulevard, and I'm just in the mix for the final part of the show. Let's get back to the music.

0: This is my last one now. This is Campino's Another Gospel Commission EP, and this is Head to the Sky. Have a great weekend, everyone, and see you in a month's time.
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1: This episode, more melody, a little melancholy, deep sounds shipped in from around the world, electronica, balearica, way beyond, and back again. It's Melódica with me, Chris Coco.

Next tune from Sunrise and The Life We Live on Music for Dreams, an album by John Beltran, which is very, very good and highly recommended. This track is Meant.

Yeah, amazing album, John Beltran, Sunrise and the Life We Live. Do check that out. Next is Life's a Beach and another really great album called Miraji by Argento. I've played a couple of tracks on the show already. Here's another one, super, super Balearic, which is why it's in the Life's a Beach section. And

if you want to talk about the Balearic categorisation thing, that one for me is properly Balearic because it's not made specifically with the island of Ibiza in mind. It's just made as a piece of music, Mediterranean music, sunshine music, summer music, and can be selected by Balearic selectors and played in that kind of sunshine environment and worked so, so beautifully. This next one, a cover of a classic song in the deep melancholy electronic style. Can't say it. It's by Fantastic Twins, and you will, without a doubt, recognise the song.

Another left turn now with a little bit of rock and roll. Is it rock and roll? Who knows? It's by The War on Drugs. It's their new single. It's called Who's That? And it's great.

0: Melodic.
1: Can you tell me what you've been thinking about today?
2: Oh, just happy for it. It was a beautiful day. I was thinking how great it is to be alive.
1: Are you serious?
2: Very.
1: That's good.

Back up to date next with something by Fabio Santana in a very similar vein to the last one. This is a track from a really good new album of this kind of stuff.

Now it's time for some more from the Jim album, The Strange Case of Existence. This one, Chalet Café, featuring the wonderful Jason Williamson on the angry Aggie vocals to counteract the beautiful strings.

You just heard Adrian Young and Al Shahid Mohammed with Moreno. And here's the final track of the show by Marco Benevento. It's called Miss Neptune. See you next

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0: new brand called Veldris Dan, which I'll tell you about sometime.
1: Well, can we get some money out of them, please? Because they've just had a free advert.
0: No, that's true, actually. I think they might have a lot of money soon. They're going to be very successful. Hello to JB and James as an
1: early
0: shout-out.
1: Hello, do you have any jobs?
0: I hope you're listening. Actually, you'd have to get on with JB, but I think he could be an interesting person for you to speak to, Dan.
1: Well, I like his band, so that's a good start.
0: And next week I'm going to Ibiza, Dan.
1: Oh, dear.
0: But that's also on business, and it's a two-day whistle-stop tour, which I have to go in to try and win an award for the wonderful agency that's called...
1: That is a record. Within 5 minutes, Adam has mentioned Designate.
0: Now, Dan, why are you wearing a Brighton Hove Albion shirt?
1: I'm wearing a Brighton Hove Albion shirt because why not is the first response to that.
0: Fair enough.
1: Secondly, because on Wednesday evening, as I've already explained to you, we played Manchester United. You might have heard of them. They're a fairly big club. And it was the League Cup third round at Old Trafford, and they went 2-0 up. So, of course, the doomsayers amongst Albion support were like, oh, you know, that's it, it's over. But we won 3-2.
0: Very good.
1: And we played exceptional football, and I'm very proud to be an Albion fan. That's I always am. Good. But I'm wearing a classic old Albion shirt.
0: Well, that is good. So, as ever,
1: thanks, mate.
0: I'm pleased for you, Dan.
1: That means a lot.
0: And I'm pleased for our local team, of course, because it's always good to support your local team. Although I hear lately, Dan, things have changed in football and the youth are now following the player rather than the team.
1: Yeah, which
0: that's a different conversation.
1: Yeah, that needs to stop immediately. They need to be educated.
0: Things move on. Times change. Dan, as you know, we always have a theme, don't we?
1: We do, yes.
0: And today we have a theme. Dan and I were talking about this. I think I rang Dan up, but I couldn't get any reception. I couldn't hear from him for two or three days, and then realised he was at another festival, lost in the mud and the joy of watching live bands in the rain or the sun. And this year, Dan, probably more sun than rain. So I thought, what a great theme idea it would be, and I tested on Dan. We're going to do the end of the season. I believe it's end of festival season. I might be wrong. I'm not a seasoned festivaler, although I have been to quite a few, and not a seasoned festival as much as Dan is, I'm sure.
1: But I'm not really that much. Well, I'm fairly seasoned, but I'm not much of a festival person, to be honest.
0: It seems to be that the whole of Brighton empties out for that latest one that they've...
1: We are out there. Something, yeah.
0: So, the theme being end of the season for us, anyway, so as we would see it. So, the theme is festivals and bands, Dan. Now, all things associated with a festival. So, you could have... where you merge, you take a band name, and it's preferred to be a band name, with something festival-y. So one idea would be Motorhead Home.
1: Very good, yeah.
0: End of the festival. Tent Peggy Goo.
1: What?
0: Do you have Peggy Goo?
1: Peggy Goo?
0: DJ, I think, plays a lot out in Ibiza, Dan.
1: Oh, okay.
0: Did I mention I'm going there next week?
1: You did, yeah.
0: And Portisloo. So there we go. If you get the idea, please come and join us. Hello to Mr. Fish. Come and join us on the
1: forum.
0: Chat. Big thing, the forum, as we now call it. You may have to register for it, but please do come and join us. We always love to have you with us all the way through the show, don't we, Dan?
1: We do. So that's 1BTN. If you go to the old little browser at the top, 1BTN.fm/forum, you can come and say hello. And just as it's the top of the show, we have an incredibly eclectic range of music today, but I can absolutely guarantee there will be no Ed Sheeran whatsoever. So hopefully you can stay with us for 3 hours.
0: Well, I think there should be no Ed Sheeran whatsoever, actually, Dan.
1: Yes, so
0: do
1: I.
0: After all of this, he's proved to be rather spineless, in my view.
1: Yes, but we can't really talk about that.
0: No, we're not allowed to talk about
1: those
0: things.
1: If I say...
0: Well, it's not political.
1: If I say that we're not playing Ed Sheeran, but we are playing Kneecap, that's all you need to know.
0: There we go.
1: Talking of which, Adam...
0: Yes.
1: So we've got music from all four corners of the globe today.
0: I missed a Kneecap gig this year.
1: Did you?
0: Went to the wrong venue.
1: Were you intoxicated?
0: Yep.
1: Excellent.
0: Which we won't be this show, will we, Dan?
1: No, because
0: we're not drinking this.
1: No, Adam and I are hitting the sobriety train, and it's stopping everywhere. So this first track
0: probably be the worst show we've ever done.
1: Oh, nice one, mate. Put the kibosh on it before we've even begun. So this next track, or the first track other than the theme tune, is by Societ 25, which is three people, one of whom is Glenn Fallows, who's a very good friend of ours and of the station. And it's sort of Turkish infused.
0: Oh, what, like a kebab?
1: Yeah, exactly like a kebab.
0: Lovely.

0: the background, Mamas and Papas. In the foreground, Adam Hill.
1: Ha
0: ha. Ha ha.
1: That's caught me by surprise, Dan. I wasn't expecting you to say that. Thank you for everyone who's getting involved on the... what do you call this thing?
0: Well, forum. It used to be a shout box, then it was a chat thing, and now it is a forum.
1: A forum.
0: Yes.
1: It's good to have you involved. Thank you, Mr. Fish. Remember, the theme being bands and festivals, or things related to a festival, including a tent or
0: and
1: other things that you do in festivals.
0: And keep it clean, because it's a family show.
1: Always is a family show, because we're in family time right now, aren't we, Dan?
0: That's right. What does that mean?
1: It's sort of kids coming back from school around now.
0: Yeah.
1: Aren't they? They're on the bus listening in. The bus driver will be listening. The lollipop person will be listening. They all listen.
0: I like the way you said person.
1: Oh, of course, Dan.
0: Very,
1: I,
0: very,
1: you know,
0: 2026. Well,
1: very
0: done.
1: 26. Diana Ross and the Love Supremes is very good, Mr.
0: Very
1: Fish.
0: Good.
1: We
0: very
1: thank
0: good.
1: You for that. I'm just seeing we've got a couple of dial-ins, Dan, as well.
0: Oh, yeah.
1: Messages from out and about. We've also got, which I also think is good, but it's gone now. It's lost. It's gone up the scale, and I can't remember it. Or was it something to do with Coachella? It was another
0: one. Oh, Ella,
1: which was Rihanna, Anna. Mm. Someone has turned Motorhead into Motorhome. That's Gladys, who's a listener. Now, Gladys used to work in the down the road, didn't she, in the Oxfam before she had her foot got a bit bad. But we need to bring back the great charity shot drop.
0: But what we normally do is we mention
1: promising.
0: It and then we don't do it.
1: Well, we've got to start doing it again. It's just
0: okay,
1: that,
0: so let's,
1: you know,
0: mention it and actually do it.
1: Let's mention doing it.
0: But you can't run to the shop because you've got your Gucci loafers on.
1: Oh,
0: so
1: they're good for running in, mate. I tell you. They're good. They're
0: you
1: good
0: look for, really cool.
1: I think Gucci loafers should be worn on the terraces, Dan. They probably are, actually.
0: If someone turned up wearing Gucci loafers on the terraces, they might have the Mickey taken out.
1: I don't think so, because they all wear the other Italian brand, don't they? Stone Island, Dan. There's a lot of it.
0: What, fake Stone Island?
1: Is it fake?
0: And it's normally 16-year-olds who couldn't fight their way out of a
1: we don't
0: wet
1: like
0: paper bag.
1: Fakes. We don't want fakes.
0: No, it's old school, but I'm not involved in all that rubbish.
1: Bog Rolling Stones has come in from John.
0: Yeah, that's great.
1: John, a good name for Bog Rolling Stones as well. John, isn't it? On the John.
0: John, yeah. Like for our American one. Listeners.
1: Portaloo.
0: Have you ever been bog snorkeling?
1: Portaloo Head is good. I bet, I know you have, mate. I heard that you rather enjoy it in a certain place in Hove, don't you? where you were seen recently?
0: What?
1: Bog snorkeling in Hove.
0: I'm trying to work out what you might be alluding to.
1: Okay.
0: I can't think. Oh, hang on. What's that?
1: The Wu-Tang Clan to Wet Tent Clan.
0: Hello, Rob from Port Slade.
1: Right,
0: yeah, you
1: Rob,
0: can have that.
1: You're having a good
0: he's
1: time.
0: He's a regular guest, so he can. He's got more sway.
1: You ain't going to win with that one, though.
0: Yeah,
1: I'm going to have to break it to you. But Portaloo Head does work, although I think we did say something similar at the start. I don't know, we're rambling now, Dan.
0: So, for all four corners of the world, which I mentioned earlier,
1: yes.
0: We've actually got some Indian Acid House that came out before Acid House was even Acid House. From 1982. So it's definitely worth staying on board for the next 2 hours and 50 minutes for that, because it's pretty incredible.
1: We've got some Addis Ababa organ. An organ from the Addis Ababa, Dan.
0: I'm looking forward to it. I've not heard that before.
1: It's very good. It was written in the 80s, I think. They reckon it's the early start of dance music, Dan. And
0: ooh.
1: It was recorded in a Saudi Arabian diplomat's house in Addis Ababa in the 80s. Looking forward to playing a bit of that. I think it's an early release for us, Dan, because we get sent some interesting stuff. By
0: we certainly do.
1: People, don't we? And also, I've got Algerian gazba.
0: Wow.
1: I know.
0: Okay.
1: And that's not because I've eaten something.
0: I can't, off the top of my head, I'm just looking at my records, I can't remember what I've bought. Should we actually play some records now?
1: Yeah, let's do that now.

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Great times.

0: In the background there, Dan, is Los Corraleros de Majagual.
1: And on the on the record itself, it says Shiftless Shuffle.
0: It is. It's a dance floor jazz compilation. And I like it, but that's a long track.
1: Dan
0: doesn't like it too long.
1: No, no.
0: He doesn't like them too long, do you, Dan? Shorter person.
1: In regards to radio, sometimes less is more.
0: Well, I don't know. Sometimes. But I think it was a good track. And we were enjoying having a shuffle around, weren't we, Dan?
1: We did have a Shiftless Shuffle.
0: We had our own Shiftless Shuffle. So we got some more coming in. No Portaloo Rules. That's from Mr. Fish as well. He's busy this afternoon. Thank you very much for keeping the forum alive.
1: And Crusty and Dusty Springfield.
0: So remembering we're trying to do anything to do with festivals and bands. So, merge a band name with something to do with a festival. So Crusty Springfield is very good and very clever. Link back to the theme, isn't it, Dan?
1: That's correct. The New Order... That track basically is using 1930s instruments by the Orchestra Obsolete.
0: That's
1: it's quite good.
0: 1930s instruments.
1: Yeah.
0: Really?
1: Yeah.
0: Talking of instruments,
1: then. Oh yeah.
0: My next track is by Teodorus Mankinen, and it's called Teodorus Mankinen with his organ.
1: Oh, is this the Eritrean chap?
0: It is Ethiopian Dan from Addis Ababa. This album was only available on cassette, and it's just been re-released on vinyl.
1: Magnificent.
0: Before they found a load of tapes of his time when he went to the residences of a Saudi Arabian diplomat and found, I think it was a recording studio full of Casio keyboards, Dan.
1: Wow.
0: And I might play another track afterwards depending on how much everybody loves it. And I agree with you, Rob, in Port Said. I don't think the theremin was invented in the 1930s, but we're not here to question, Dan.
1: No, but I don't know if there wasn't actually theremin on that track. I don't believe.
0: It sounded like a theremin.
1: It did sound like a theremin, absolutely correct.
0: Very theremin-like.
1: Maybe someone who's got access to the internet who isn't doing a live radio show could possibly look that up for us.
0: When was the theremin invented? Or maybe we could look at one of your books, Dan, on this day in 1930 to see if it says in there.
1: People always say things like that, but that's not how I wrote the book.
0: Oh, sorry, okay.
1: That's all right, mate.
0: I should have remembered. I've read them all cover to cover.
1: Now, I think you're quite an honest chap, and you were definitely lying then. Definitely lying.
0: Well, let's play some organ.
1: Excellent.

0: the top of the show, I may have said that we weren't going to play Ed Sheeran. So, you're not having a goal for that because someone spotted what you played.
1: Nice attack sample that. Nice.
0: Do you think that constitutes a goal?
1: Rob, is that a goal? Are you saying that's a good track?
0: See, if that's a goal, that puts Adam 4-1 in the lead.
1: All right.
0: Which is almost unassailable. But of course, after what the album did on Wednesday, anything is possible. Anyway.
1: Sorry about that. I just arrived chewing on a fruit pastel.
0: We're on fruit pastels instead of wine or lager.
1: I know, I really fancy a beer.
0: Oh my God, I really want a beer.
1: Yes.
0: No. Yeah, okay, all right. Thanks, Rob. Anyway.
1: Thanks, Rob.
0: So, as I said at the top of the show, we weren't going to play Ed Sheeran. We are. This is Ed Sheeran.
2: This wall was built years ago to stop the Protestants on this side fighting with the Catholics on the other. Like, it's here 24 hours a day. The thing is that it divides the two communities, but every Saturday night, hundreds of people go out downtown, just go out clubbing, forget about the divides between each other.
3: Powerful, grubby heart and a barful, most knee show wrapped in a partial, cause you know that I get a bit partial, marvel, learn them but I still free powerful, getting whacked in the rain is powerful, chain smoking with your mates is powerful, I revelate to the rib with an eighth and your jawbone aches and you still feel powerful.
2: Every minute of the time that they're out with, no matter who they're with.

0: people have lived their entire lives in society poisoned by sectarian hatred. Now they're telling us that rave brings Protestants and Catholics together.
1: Powerful, don't be hard than a barful. Most niche show wrapped in a partial, cause you know that I get a bit partial. 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Getting whacked in the rain is powerful. Chain smoking with your mate is powerful. I revelate to the rave with an A.

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1: Fruit
0: East Sussex.
1: Fruit pastels are keeping us going.
0: Yeah, we're both... What flavour did you get?
1: No idea. I've eaten so many now that they all taste the same. Sorry about the background chewing. Probably not what you want to listen to. The sound of Dan masticating.
0: I knew you were going to say that. Adam's currently 6-0 up, which is very frustrating in the goal
1: game. Actually, you know, I've just discovered I'm not. The tune that Joel was speaking about was the version of Protect Your Neck by Wu-Tang.
0: 6-1. I'm back in the game.
1: I've gone down because it was 6-0.
0: So it's 5-1. Can I just credit you on your honesty, Adam?
1: I'm always honest. You'll never see me rolling around the floor clutching my ankles, Dan.
0: That might be a football reference. Adam, I've got Oasis's new single.
1: Great. I've been looking forward to this, Dan.
0: Yeah, we don't want to make a big fanfare about it.
1: Is this the one that the management have sent us as a...
0: As an exclusive. As a WAV. It's a WAV.
1: A WAV. Say hello and WAV goodbye.
0: Okay. Is that a point?
1: Can I say hello to Morgan? Hello, Morgan.
0: Of course.
1: Thank you for listening and tuning in, Morgan. We've got a few more coming in, Dan, on the facts.
0: Okay.
1: I just can't find them at the moment.
0: So, obviously, Oasis have announced that they're touring again next year. It's got absolutely nothing to do with making money at all, which I think is brilliant. So, we thought we'd play their new single.
1: Good idea.

0: if you're wondering what this magnificent tune is in the background, it's called People by Lovebirds, which has sampled the Stylistics. Adam was just wondering that, weren't you, Adam? Are there any fruit puffs left?
1: About two.
0: Excellent. Massive shout out.
1: Shutting down on the oh look, you've got another one. Stylistic cover chili.
0: So that's a goal, isn't it? That's 5-2 now. Huge shout to my DJ wife, Simon, aka Delve, aka Tim Hemman, aka Elvis Presley, aka Gareth Gates. And a massive shout out to my old mucker, Rob the Boss, in Lincolnshire. And a massive shout out to Lisa and Stinker. Stinker is a dog, in case you're wondering, and Stinker is recovering from dental things.
1: Stinker.
0: Get well soon, Stinker.
1: And you should say hello to Rob. Stick it on. Didn't he have a very good gig, Dan, with his 25th, was it? 25 years?
0: Ooh, I haven't mentioned that, have I? It's just a small matter of Stick It On's 25th birthday and Family Function's 25th birthday. Yes, it was it was eventful. But yeah, we rocked it, I think, for an hour and 50 minutes at the end. Yeah, it's great fun. Great fun. Rob did an amazing job, as always. The crowd were well-oiled, is the best way to describe it. But the atmosphere was absolutely superb.
1: Well done
0: to
1: Rob.
0: You don't get atmospheres like that these days very often.
1: Sorry, so. I didn't make it.
0: That's all right, Adam. You were missed.
1: Yeah.
0: But people were wearing outrageous footwear, so it almost felt like you were there. So that's good.
1: See, we've got another one in from Brian. Brian's from Scotland. He's done Camping Gaz Coombs.
0: He used to live up Elm Grove.
1: He did, yeah. I remember watching him doing a film, one of their videos down the steep street opposite me, Dan.
0: Supergrass
1: did, yeah. So one of their videos.
0: Music Albion videos. Hill.
1: Albion Hill, yeah. It was filmed there. We were in work at the time.
0: Great name for a street.
1: Albion Hill. Talking of work, Dan.
0: Well, Adam Hill is obviously a good name for a street.
1: Adam Hill is a great name. I could move into Adam Hill. I'm just going to say, we're up for a Best Indian, Best Small Agency Award next week, Dan.
0: Do I need to get something ready?
1: No, I'm going to keep it short. But I'd just like to say well done to everybody who's been involved in that. We're going out to Ibiza to hopefully pick up some gongs, Dan, and Best Non-Profit Ad and Best B2B. Add two days.
0: Two mentions on the show. Well done.
1: Well, you know.
0: No, congratulations to anyone from Designate who is tuned in. Well done. And I hope you win.
1: I hope
0: you come back with a gong.
1: With at least four. But yeah. I'll take three, but I want four, obviously.
0: Yeah.
1: I do not want to come back with none. If there's none, I'm not coming back.
0: Okay. Well, that would be a shame, because who am I supposed to do the show with?
1: Exactly.
0: Okay. Can we talk about some of my stuff?
1: Yeah.
0: I can't think of anything.
1: You just were Family Functions.
0: Oh, well, Family Functions radio show is next Friday.
1: There we are. That's from three times I mentioned it now.
0: It's not.
1: Yes.
0: You can't count, mate. Honestly. No, Family Functions radio show is next Friday with myself and Simon from 6 till 8 on this very station.
1: It's getting hot in here.
0: So take off all your clothes.
1: All right.
0: So, the Family Functions element of the Stick It On party, which also included Jazzy B from Soul to Soul and a host of other people. That's a look of disdain. You've got your hand on your hip like a teapot, like a brand agency owning teapot.
1: I am.
0: Adam.
1: Trying to hold my trousers up before they slip off.
0: All right, it's a family show. The next tune is, I've got absolutely no idea, but it's on Screw Screw. Have you heard of Screw Screw?
1: No.
0: S-C-R-U.
1: No.
0: Say it twice.
1: Screw Screw.
0: Screw Screw, and it's a remix.
1: Very good.
0: It's really good.

0: So good, in fact, I gave you a goal for that myself.
1: Thank you very much. I'm now 8-3.
0: Right, now this next tune, been looking forward to playing this for the entirety of the show. It is by a gentleman called Charanjit Singh, an album called Synthesizing 10 Raggers to a Disco Beat. Ooh. And this actually came out in 1982, quite a long time before the genre of acid house actually existed.
1: Just re-released on vinyl, Dan.
0: That's correct.

Word up, y'all. This is one of the blokes from Goldie Looking Chain. And when I'm not looking for people called Adam or Dan to listen to, I'm listening to Adam and Dan on the 1BTN radio show called The Adam and Dan Show. Nice.

Hello, everybody at home or in the car, wherever you are. I'm inside your head. Can you hear me? No. Anyway, this is Woody Cook, and I'd just like to introduce the Adam and Dan Show. It's what you're listening to. Keep it locked, wherever you are, in a car. It's gone a bit Dr. Seuss.

0: You're still listening to the Adam and Dan Show, live on 1BTN. It's been an interesting afternoon because we're both sober, but hopefully that hasn't affected the quality of the music or the inane chat.
1: And we are a little bit running on sugar now.
0: Yeah, I am buzzing my bits off.
1: There's a thought. Dan, I'm now 10-7 on the tunes. Dan is beside himself with worry, but it doesn't say anyone has to do sympathy votes. It's fine.
0: No, not at all. And obviously, you know that this is one of Adam's tunes now, which means that the next tune is Adam's, which means that the tune after that might well be mine. So if you do want to vote,
1: that was my first,
0: full
1: that's
0: time.
1: My second and my third.
0: But is that your third?
1: No, that's my second.
0: Oh, you're joking. God. Is it another 28-minute long track?
1: Yeah.
0: Right. There might not be time for me to claw back a draw.
1: Stop. Yeah, it's, you know, let's not persuade the people, Dan.
0: No, but it's been great having you on board. Should we say goodbye now?
1: I think maybe we should.
0: Gives us more time to play records then.
1: Yeah, that's true. Okay.
0: Yeah.
1: Goodbye, everyone. We're back, I think, something like the 17th.
0: We're back on the 3rd Friday of October. Thank you so much for tuning in.
1: People coming down.
0: Shall I fade this one down, Adam?
1: Yeah, you can do that. Go on in. Because I know you're getting worried now.
0: See you next month.
1: Bye.

0: Witch Hazel.
1: Slightly mistimed the end track there.
2: Slightly mistimed it, but stay on board.
1: That's the joy, Dan, of vinyl, by the way.
2: It is, Adam.
1: You have to do a certain amount of manual guesswork.
2: So the clock on the system is slightly off. So the next show is a pre-record, and it will come on very soon.
1: Well, we hope you all have lovely evenings and enjoy your dinner. What are you having for your dinner, Dan?
2: Dairy on toast.
1: Oh, again.
2: Yeah,
1: your favourite, isn't it?
2: So, ladies and gentlemen, everyone in between, stay tuned to 1BTN all weekend. And if you can't do that, go to On Air, the bar above 1BTN all weekend.
1: And listen to it from there.
2: Yeah, you'll have fun wherever you end up.
1: In a 1BTN way. What time is it, Dan? Where's the show?
2: Good question. Okay. Good question. The show isn't yet live, but that's fine. We can talk about the current state. No, let's not talk about anything.
1: We can't do anything like that. We're not allowed to, are we?
2: No.
1: What time is it, Dan?
2: What does it say on the computer there?
1: Hang on.
2: What does it say down the bottom?
1: Oh, yeah, it says 1801.
2: Well, that's all right. That means it'll be any second now. I think it's a minute or two out, potentially.
1: Is it?
2: Yeah.
1: Was that allowed?
2: Yeah. Yeah, I think so.
1: Okay.
2: It's a very complex system to... it is. It's, you know, it is a complex system.
1: Well, fair enough. Do I leave this one on? Because Leggy said leave everything on, didn't he?
2: No. He said leave the fans on.
1: Oh. So that's not a fan that's been warming us up.
2: No, that's actually a heater. Oh. Well, it's an aircon unit, but it's got water in it, I think.
1: We better go now, Dan, hadn't we?
2: Yeah, but I sort of want to make sure that the next
1: there's
2: show
1: no dead air. Well, what's more interesting, us we're rambling on or dead air?
2: Well, I mean, we could do a little quiz.
1: Anorak, have you been to the camping shop again, Dan?
2: No, I haven't actually, Adam. This is it's just a little number I picked up a few years ago.
1: Very nice.
2: I don't wear it. Yeah, I don't wear it very often because it makes me sweat.
1: I'm not surprised. I mean, really?
2: Adam's got a very nice shirt on, to be fair.
1: Thank you very much.
2: Beige slacks. And £3,000 shoes.
1: That's not the weight of them.
2: Well, no, that's just heavy. That's the weight.
1: Although
2: of what's
1: Dan
2: in them.
1: Would probably throw me into a swimming pool if they were £3,000 shoes. Right, not quite sure what's happening now.
3: Right, keep talking.
1: But I'm not the person to be pressing tech because I am not the tech person. Where's our tech, Dan?
3: Hang on, they're not upstairs, are they?
1: No, don't think so. Oh, dear.
3: Right, keep chatting.
1: I'm chatting. We're now going into somewhere else. Well, if anyone wants to come up with a theme for our next show while I'm rambling on here, then do let us know if you have any ideas. Maybe there's no one playing from upstairs, is there?
3: Well, that's what I'm trying to work out.
1: Oh, very clever. Dan is now multitasking. And
3: well,
1: he's
3: not, because I'm only doing one thing.
1: He's doing one thing, not very well.
3: All right.
1: Thanks,
3: Adam, for your support.
1: That's my pleasure.
3: Right, schedule. 6 o'clock.
1: 6 o'clock. We finish at 6. Yeah. True Thoughts with Robert Louis.
3: Rob Louis.
2: So, Rob, if you're listening,
1: where are
2: expecting
1: you?
2: To hear your dulcet tones, instead you got our dulcet tones. That's weird. It should have been on by now.
1: No. Okay, well, I'm not sure what we can do now. I can't stay on, unfortunately, because normally we would rescue the situation.
2: Yeah, we've done that a few times
1: before. Doing an emergency show, but each time we've been rather full of beer.
2: Yes,
1: so.
2: And we're just full of sugar at the moment.
1: Full of sugar.
2: Be a entirely different show.
1: Yeah.
2: So but hopefully the system will kick in soon.
1: Put another record on by this chap? Or no.
2: Yeah. True Thoughts is what should be playing now, and it will come on soon. And then
1: enjoy
2: Guilty
1: yourselves.
2: Feet's on at 8, and if you remember a few shows back about Guilty Feet, it's very entertaining.
1: In
2: Steve
1: the meantime,
2: KLW, Dave Holloway.
1: Enjoy the Silence.
2: Enjoy the Silence, which was a great tune, I believe, by...
1: Depeche Mode?
2: That's correct, yeah. Have a great weekend, one and all.
1: Goodbye.
2: Goodbye.

ricochet.

someone who knows how the world really works. And knowing how the world really works means to have risen outside, above, beyond the dimensions of ordinary space-time and casuistry, and actually seen the wiring under the board, stepped outside the confines.

instinctual distrust of mystery, and to go into it, to go into this bewildering higher dimension, and gain knowledge, recover the jewel lost at the beginning of time, save souls, cure, commune with the ancestors, a shaman, is someone who has been to the end. This is what shamanism has always been about. Making this cosmic journey to the domain of the Gaian idea.

especially percussive sounds, can actually change neurological states and large groups of people.

0: I think the youth culture that is emerging in the 90s is the end of the millennium culture that is actually summing up.
1: History is the shockwave of the eschaton. The late great Terence McKenna taking off an a cappella from a Shaman single and placed on top of a song called Star by The Orb, which was the B-side to Perpetual Dawn. 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Coming in right here, this is Windsurf with Windsurf.

Broken Man Strikes Again. That's the Crooked Fluxus 2 mix of John Lennon by Fat White Family. 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And right here, a new remix from Jezebel. This is the Jezebel Fast remix of Fitzroy Avenue by Warriors of the Distotheque.

hear me murder Italian. And that was Feel Fly with Il Teorema del Delirio, the Prince Thomas remix. You're listening to Our Starry Universe on 1BTN with the legendary Tommy Castro and me, Tim Wagner. Coming in right here, this is a track called

listeners meet Moncton Uptown Dub of Ready to Go Home by Primal Scream, coming soon. You're listening to Our Star Universe with Tim Wagner and Tommy Castro on 1BTN. And right here, this is Pink Skull with Wheat.

fingers through my hair and show me how much you care. Launching hour two of Our Star Universe, I'm in love with you by Critical Rhythm. Coming in right here, this is a Norma edit called Love Energy. The original is by Jean-Michel Rotem, Le Ou Love.

That's a new one. Orlando Vorn. V-O-O-R-N. 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With a track called Aerosol Waveforms. You are listening to Our Star Universe on 1BTN with Tim Wagner and Tommy Castro. Little Balearic Love coming in here from Chris Coco. This is the Chris Coco remix of Coyote and Florisser. Apologies if I butchered that. The name of the track is Mellow Stone.

0: m'autorise à toi. Mea culpa. Mea culpa.
1: The one and only Enigma with the Orthodox version of Mea culpa. Let's keep the chanting going. This is Camouflage with Every Now and Then on Star Universe.

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You're listening to Our Stereo Universe on 1BTN. Right here, once again, a remix of Warriors of the Distotech. This is the CP 1919 mix of all the sounds we cannot hear.

this feeling at sunrise and sunset. I am chilled by it whenever I hear it.

Jimster Universe. That's Philippa and Jimster with Dreaming featuring Care. And coming in right here, this is the Tornado Wallace remix of Octavia Dimension by Paula Tape and Volentis.

0: Good evening. You are listening to Guilty Feet here in the bunker at 1BTN. How you doing? It's been a long time. Steve KW and Dave Holloway keeping you entertained between now and 10 o'clock UK time. Wherever you are in the world, we hope you're well. And also, we apologise for our extended absence from the bunker. We have been having a good summer, a really good summer. Hope you've had a good summer as well. Big love to everyone in the shout box early doors. Hello to Mr. Fieldhouse. Hello to Mrs. Fieldhouse. Hello to Mr. Fish. Hello to Mickey Jukes, just walking in.
1: Yes, yes.
0: No doubt he's bought us some cartridges.

Just got a few guests in the studio. It's looking good. Shaping up to be a nice fun party in the basement. Anyone listened to our last live broadcast may recall that we sang I Love Your Smile by Shanice, extended version. Can't promise the same this week, but we do have Chevy Bakewells and we got a few beers, so who knows what might happen. Anyway, thanks to everyone that supported us over the few months since we were last live. It's been lovely seeing your feedback on the 1BTN Mixcloud and our Mixclouds and all that. Tonight's going to be a little bit of fun. Dave's off to Ibiza in the morning. He's playing Pikes on Monday, so let's make the best of him. We've got all the records he's going to audition for that night, for that day, that afternoon. Steve KW, Dave Holloway, Guilty Feet, Mickey Jukes on sound engineer duties. 1BTN.

with a track by the elusive Enigma, that is Paco Diez. That's called Happiness. And then Dave played the last one, and I can't remember what it's called nor pronounce the title. And this one in the background just now, Bollywood classic from early 80s, Bappi Lahiri. Wonderful interpretation of Herbie Hancock's Rocket. With the legendary Sharon Prabhakar on vocals. It's from the soundtrack to a film called Badal. This is what Guilty Feet is all about.

0: So in the background just now, straight hot off the press. I mean, so hot that I only finished it about midday today. New remix of Andres y Xavi, again by the elusive Paco Diaz. Send this one out to Rob in Portslade. Lovely to have you locked on, mate. Miss having you sitting there at the bar along with us. We're not playing upstairs today. We haven't been upstairs for months, actually. But that's partly because we've been in fields, a lot of fields. A lot of fields. We could tell you stories about how We Out Here ended so badly for both of us. And we had such a wonderful weekend. But we won't do that. We want to keep it upbeat. No one needs to hear stories of me sliding down a ravine with me trousers around my ankles, do they? No, no one needs to hear that. No one needs to hear that, Dave.
1: All right, son, could you let us know if this is Balearic, please? Thank you.

0: Gorgeous music there from Dave, who is here alongside me, but every time I speak, he disappears, he kind of wanders away.
1: I'm here.
0: Dave's playing at Pike's in Ibiza on Monday.
2: Yeah, 10 hours poolside, baby.
0: 10 hours poolside.
2: Mm.
0: Do you remember the summer we had, how quick that went?
2: No, the summer was amazing.
0: It was, wasn't it? That's why we've not been here for months. That's why we don't know what to do when we're in here.
2: I know.
0: That's why we're looking at all the buttons going...
2: I didn't want to comment about you falling down the hill either, because I don't remember it at all. Not at all. And then you...
0: And I'm so blessed about
2: you remembered it, and then you were telling a story today.
0: Well, the reason I remembered is when I woke up the following day and found both of my legs cut to ribbons. And then it kind of came back to me slowly.
2: Yeah. I was like, was I there? And you were like, yeah, you were laughing.
0: You were right next
2: to me. Just laughing at the top.
0: You were literally, I think you even offered me a hand to pick me up.
2: Yeah, that's sort of bloke.
0: Yeah, that's Dave Holloway, folks. Gentleman and a sweetheart left me in a pool of, yeah.
2: Could have been worse.
0: Let's move it on. Anyway, it was good. I've got to say, we had a great time there. We also had a great time at the Rotation Garden Party the month before, so... Apologies for not being live, but thank you to everyone who checked out the pre-records that we put up on Mixcloud, and also they broadcast on 1BTN as well. So if you enjoyed those, you know, as we always say, support the artists. Although, given I think I did both of those, they're probably full of artists who's close to retirement by now. You're listening to 1BTN. This is Guilty Feet, the home, some might say, of Balearic Rhythms. 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

0: So a little while ago, Dave and I were with Belevit Mike, and we were talking about Mike's radio voice and how it's a little bit, and he won't like me saying this, so sorry, Mike, but hello, lovers, yeah, a bit like Jazz Hands and Whispering Bob Harris and all of those things. And I think that was definitely Dave's time to come in on the mic and speak in such tones, but he let me down. I'm disappointed that we didn't get Jazz Dave there coming in, whispering in a baritone, going,
1: "Jazz,
0: hey,
1: jazz."
0: That was Vince Watson, and that was a track called Never Too Late on whatever label it was on.
1: Jazz.
0: Anyway,
1: me.
0: He didn't do it.
1: Jazz.
0: So, a couple of weeks ago, I was with Steve T, who you might have remembered, played a few shows with me back in the day here on 1BTN, but also one of my favourite DJs, and we had a back-to-back session, and he played this gem, which I had to grab.

So Dave and I are just obviously chilling in the studio here and discussing the merits of playing PM Dawn. And what we have concluded and agreed upon is that if you were 3 pints in and you were sitting in the sunshine, this would be the best tune of the day. Now, I recognise that PM Dawn are not everyone's cup of tea, and if you're a hip-hop head, you're probably thinking... Well, actually, you probably switched off. But actually, there's a lot to be said for sampling Spandau Ballet and getting away with it. I do urge anyone that's listening to look into the story of PM Dawn, particularly the current incarnation of the band, which features neither of the original members, so I'm not quite sure what's going on there. But hey, Prince B, rest in peace. This is... the wonderful PM Dawn. Well, it was. Dave killed it.

So, apologies for the constant chatter this evening. But it feels like when you've not been on the station for a few months, or at least broadcasting live, that you feel you should contribute. And what I want to say is today, there have been two wonderful LPs released. You remember albums? Yeah? Yeah, well, two great albums have been released today. On Vicious Charm, Jim, aka Jim Barron from Crazy P, his second album has just been released. I'm going to remind myself of the title, which although I work for Vicious Charm, you'd think I could remember the title off the top of my head, but I cannot, and I didn't write it down. And also, my good friend Tim Wagner over there in New York, New York, has released his second band, Birds of Pandemonium LP. I got to say, wonderful collaboration with Hazy James. We met up with Tim and James last winter in a very, very cold, snowy New York, and we discussed what the album was going to be, and I've been watching it develop and, you know, kind of go through some various iterations, but it's an absolute masterpiece, and I'm so very happy for Tim that it's come out today on the UK label Sprecken, from the wonderful town of Manchester. Chris Massey at the helm there. Please do check it out, and also check out the Jim album as well. Actually, go one better, don't check them out, buy them, support the artist.

So taken from the album Tales of Euphemia, coming out on Sprechen today. This is Birds of Pandemonium. And the other LP I refer to, of course, Jim, The Curious Case of Existence. Wonderful, wonderful record on Vicious Charm Recordings, straight out of Brighton, by Nottingham. I'm warming up for Jim in a couple of weeks at Patterns. 1BTN are putting that gig on. Bill Brewster is DJing as well, Sunday, October the 18th. And I've got to mention, next weekend, next Saturday, Dave and I are celebrating 5 years of Guilty Feet. We hope you can join us at the Great Eastern in Brighton. Now, Dave's looking at his phone while I'm chatting. I can see that his loop is still going round. So, Dave,

So last up was Maxwell, not the soul singer. It's spelled M-X-X-W-L-L. Track called I Can Feel It. Send that one out to Rob from the Portslade Massive. Love to have you locked in live, mate, as I said earlier. This one goes out to Serotonin. Enfield and Tottenham represent.

I know we've still got a quarter of an hour or so to go, but it would be remiss of me not to give a shout out to the Black Octopus guys. They're up after us. Also celebrating a birthday soon. They're celebrating 8 years. We're celebrating 5 of Guilty Feet. Lovely to have the chaps in the studio.

I'm so British. I'm British, bred like breakfast tea, that bastardized tongue British. Born under the empire's sun, British. British like bucket baths, British. Like top up the electric and gas, British. Like baked beans and bootleg CDs, British. British like bank holidays, like butlins at the beach, British. Like picking foam from job center chairs, British. British like every little helps until it doesn't. 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

0: So that's all from us this week. Less anarchy than usual.
1: We had a few messages to check that we've not been drinking too much in the studio, but I can assure you it's all been very disciplined and civil hereabouts. Thanks to everyone that's been listening on the Shoutbox. Thanks to everybody that's tuned in online, listening on Mixcloud or such. You can catch Dave and I at Guilty Feet's fifth birthday on Saturday next week, which is the 19th, 26th of the month. And we'll be at the Great Eastern, as I say, 8 till close, celebrating 5 years with Cherry Bakewell's Herbias and Smiles. That's our plan. Going to leave you in the capable hands of Black Octopus. What they know about music makes up for what little they know about football. And it's been a joy to be back. It really has. We do love coming, doing live shows from the basement. It's a great, great thing to do. So big shout to Mickey. Thanks for coming down early doors. Big shout to Anna the Record Caddy for popping down as well. And each and every one of you that we see next week or at the gym concert in October with me, Jim, Bill Brewster, put on by 1BTN. Big love, everyone.

Good evening, everyone. Welcome to the Black Octopus Show. Big thanks to the Guilty Feet Collective and their Cherry Bakewell Balearic selection, just going through the mix there. As Steve said, what we don't know about football, you could you could probably ask Raheem Sterling. Anyway, let's pick up the pace.

For some of us, life is beautiful. We wake up, we choose happiness. Failure is not an option. We give love, we receive love. We understand that this way of life isn't for everybody, because everybody wouldn't understand. But if you get it, we welcome you with open arms.

Rhythm, soul. Do you remember the scene? We set trends in Detroit. We know what to do. Come on. It's right there for you. What's your life like?

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But main news, Motor City Drum Ensemble next week on the 26th of quarter.

0: Oh, that was The Cure there, remixed by Fortet, in case you didn't know, called Alone. Are you alone, Nicholas, or are you with me? After 6 months alone.
1: Yeah.
0: 6 months alone in the BTN studio.
1: You left me in the wilderness, but I carried the candle.
0: Your Jo Malone candle. What's your favourite Jo Malone candle scent?
1: I don't know what you're talking about.
0: Thank you all. Thank you all for listening tonight. It's been amazing to be back in the 1BTN studio with young Nicholas and all of his records and T-shirt revelry. We're back in a month's time. Also, we're back next week at Quarters with MCDE alongside Pablo Contraband and Ely Tibellian. And the next month, we're at Quarters again with Kenny Hawkins
2: Larkin.
0: And Larkins and Rolando. See you there. Bye-bye.

listen to The Bandy Show. Second Wednesday of every month, 1BTN. Sorry, not The Bandy Show, Constellations with me and myself, Bandy, and Paddy Cotter for the next 2 hours, last one of the night. We switched it up. Joint show now. Constellations, 2 hours every second Wednesday on 1BTN. Paddy will be joining me shortly. Gonna keep it a bit slower to start off with. A bit Italy-y, chugging along. Maybe pick up in the second hour. Stay locked. Last show of the evening.